0: Antenne Pirmasens.
1: Hey, it's me. I just want to leave a message, because when I'm with you, I'm so lost. Because I love you so much.

0: when nothing feels like home. It's good to know that you're not alone.
1: Antenne, Vilmos. Die besten Hits aller Zeiten.